a puppet of Tangs with a mullet and a popsicle. Hey, güero. Yeah, bro.

Does this count as a proof of life, or is it merely a souvenir? As a youth, I was scrutinized, skin dark like the moon, a light. The most high take me through the fight, it went tit for tat, eye for eye. Now I get respect for the ones that I idolize. I said, fuck a double standard. A lot

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You've had enough. It's a touch screen, but you can't touch. Those dreams, those memes, such silly things. Or maybe you're out of touch. Does your mother have an Instagram, a Facebook? She's connecting and commenting. A thumbs up with her hand. I like this. I like that. I don't agree.